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0: Oh my gosh! Okay, okay. 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Okay. 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Oh, how did that? Then the here go. Oh, my for foetid finally go. You know, share with us. 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
1: 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Okay. It's been a long journey. 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
1: 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Then I'll have my EOF, I try to get the FISO degree, the physiology. Then I try to get the physiology. Banging out the physiology, I say I got a local result.
0: Oh, okay.
1: So there was a period where actually I was suspended for 2 years. Then I think that was 2021 and 2022.
0: They made the COVID? Was it around that time?
1: Yeah, around just after
0: COVID.
1: Well, kind of during that second wave of lockdown. Then I film at the Agonga. Then I go from Southern Alwana. And I was working for a couple of years at a chicken farm. And I also worked as a teacher aide.
0: Oh, okay.
1: And then I thought about things and thought, I only have 1 year left for my degree. I tell like forget my out and half about, and then
0: to go back.
1: Hopefully mm-hmm. for some some better opportunities in the future. But yeah, I forget my out. Did my last year in 23, and I really enjoyed it, surprisingly. And inside a lot of classroom, go see my professors more academics. Well, what are my plans for the future? Because I was performing really well. And I said, I think I just want a degree so I can go back and work. And then one supervisor was really impressed and asked if I wanted to try postgraduate research.
0: Mm-hmm.
1: It's a program in Otago, the honors program. The honors program, they pull with the masters. The masters are Lua Tau Sangan. The honors program is Tasi Fu Tau
0: Sang. Okay. So you took the honors?
1: The supervisor recommended me. He said, okay, maybe you just try honors. It's only one extra year. And then you can decide from there if you want to keep going where you want to go. Then I failed the honors. And my honors year was pretty good. And I really started to enjoy scientific research. And then I started my PhD in 2025. And I've been doing that until now. And hopefully, hopefully the start of 2028.
0: Good to watch it, PhD, then, okay. I want us to go back. So what was it when you look? What was it that been? It's really good to hear when you had a break. For the going all the way. So what was the what challenges they face? That's why you didn't do so well. Was it your body saying you need a break, or you know, just not concentrating, or what was it? Yeah, what happened there?
1: Yeah, I think it's hard to pinpoint
0: what exactly happened. Yeah,
1: but I think there was just a lot of stress. There was a lot of, I know there was a lot of expectation from others, and I also had high expectations of myself. I think it's also maybe the crowd I was hanging around, or just decisions I was making. I was still a lot younger, and just living life, I guess, and didn't really see the consequences until it was too late. But I think I'm very grateful that that happened, and I don't regret it. Going back, in retrospect and looking back, I think working for 2 years and taking time off uni really taught me a lot of good life lessons. It was a really harsh but good wake-up call. And it was a good taste of real life with work and, you know.
0: The reality of working and, you know.
1: Mm-hmm. And I kind of thought to myself, either, you know, this is it. This is all for me until, you know. And so the day I stop breathing, I can do more with the opportunities I have available. So, yeah, I think that was the real big motivator to push me back to come and finish my papers.
0: Well done.
1: And then the rest of it, the rest of it was just, I don't know, it was just luck, I guess. But,
0: So you reckon the break really helped you to kind of like came back and you stayed focused and... Or experience how can they go the reality of what it means to work, you know?
1: I just think I wanted more from life, like working, and it's not to say that working is bad or anything like that, but I think just for myself, I knew that there was more to life than just going week in, week out, you know, getting minimum wage, and that's perfectly fine, but for me, I knew there was...
0: There's more to it than that,
1: Yeah, I mean, success meant a lot more than what I was doing at the time. So, yeah.
0: Oh, wow.
1: To work on that.
0: That's such a, So came back, stayed focused. So what was it that kind of like, So you are there now, or fight out paper. So can you explain to our the Gito Tino? If I tell them, so what does it mean that paper then go study guy, ne? That PhD then go for a more guy. So coyote down a luinga, so here by a luinga goya. Go pull a guy, mana fai goa. Pamatau how, ne? Luafen was full of bandage and I talk a more moinga go, go to you. Yeah, yeah. Tell us.
1: I think doing a PhD, like regardless of the field you're in, will still equip you with very important skills in the bigger picture. But I think, and also you get a piece of paper to put on your CV, and that helps with applications. But I think the job I'm really interested in is to, because I think when I was working back at the school, I really enjoyed teaching the kids, but I think I really like doing that at a university level. I've got part-time jobs here teaching undergraduate students.
0: Okay, so you're studying, but at the same time, you're teaching at the moment, you're going to uni?
1: Mm. Yeah, we do some teaching for the undergrad, like the first year and second year students, and sometimes the third year students as well. And I really enjoy the teaching stuff. So I think one of my big goals long-term is to hopefully stay in academia and take on a lecturing position to provide the same opportunities that I was blessed with through my journey to hopefully upcoming Pacific Island students coming through sciences.
0: Wow.
1: That'd be the ideal job. But, we'll see.
0: Oh, that sounds amazing. Yeah, I know you're there, and it sounds like you're really you're enjoying what you're doing. Né? What are some of the struggles or challenges you still face now, Barney? And how do you, overcome any goya? I believe you probably still have some struggles as well, Do you or you don't? Tausi?
1: I definitely do. Probably one of the biggest ones is just managing, like time management, and making sure you're balancing work, life, study, because it can become overwhelming.

0: mental health and your physical health too. So I think, yeah, just knowing to take breaks is has been a big one that I'm still struggling with.
1: I can tell that I go the other body, the student body go do iraligonaifia, and the tamaligi tuwalu iraligonai metago, you know? It's really active. And then that's that the mata the body go do the iraligona, the tuwalu student association, yeah? If it's also any to you and the other kids, yeah. And tell us, like, you know, if it's helped in what way, you know?
0: Yeah, the tuwalu students, it's nice to have, you know, to just see another friendly face or see another Tuvalu around at the university. I haven't been as engaged as I possibly
1: wanted to,
0: but in recent years it's good to see them grow, and it's, yeah, I think it's nice. It's a nice thing to have, and hopefully we can grow and, you know, provide that kind of support system for the upcoming students. So I think it's a really good thing to have.
1: Well, that's really good. Tausi ka pela mo, you know, forgot to tapai talang da 15 ene. Do you think that's a field that you will encourage tōta maliki ke ya? Ke puke mo te bea mo te ya, the future. Me pe he hea tau, you know, hea tau advice mo tō whanau kone whakalongolongi da 15 ene.
0: I think for me, it was nice because I was pretty good at sciences in high school, and I, for some reason, it's something I always enjoyed. I found myself as someone who always asked questions. My parents said I talked too much when I was a kid, so that's probably why. But I'm always curious, like, you know, and that's a lot of what science is, like, how does this work? What's the next step? Well, better. But I think doing really well in school is important for the kids listening. So just try your best. Just because I know it's something that's said a lot around Tuvaluan household, but you know, the akonga it only comes once. So do your best, try your hardest. And we have so many opportunities in New Zealand. So if anything, yeah, just make the most of it. But I think, yeah, what I advise my exact course to everyone, I'm not sure. I know it's not for everyone.
1: Everybody.
0: All I can say is I strongly believe there is plenty of opportunities now in New Zealand that kids can tap into. And my success is, yes, through so far academics, but I think the most important thing is whatever your form of success is, whatever you're passionate about, just to make sure that you take it on and you embrace the opportunity and you do it with everything you have. There's a verse my grandpa always tells me, and it's just, and so whatever that looks like for the kids to come through, whether it's sports or, you know, work or whatever, just make sure you fully embrace it and you... Yeah, you do everything the best that you can.
1: Expectations can be a pressure sometimes, Kitakoi, you know, your journey, you know, because, you know, your dad, I mean, your grandfather, you know, your grandparents, they did very well, you know. And then your mom and dad, they, you know, do you think, like, you know, expectation from your grandparents and parents can be a bit of a, you know, a little, they put a lot of pressure on you that you need to do well, to match. Achievement can be a bit of, you know, or is it a good thing? You know, do you look at it as, look at it, Tausi?
0: I think it was hard growing up because I knew there was always an expectation. But I think looking back now, it was just tough love. And I know that they pushed me to become my best because they know what I'm capable of. And they want what's best for me, especially with everything we have access to in New Zealand. And I can't imagine, you know, like the lives they enjoy. You know, going through, you know, tough time.

0: and Tuvalu and working really hard to provide these opportunities for us. So I know when they really push you and have those expectations, it's not because, their child to win. It's because they really want what's best for us. So yeah, it's hard, but I know it's always for a good thing.
1: Ia. Hei, whakawhitai lahi loa tau si ia, eni e na mō muna ke whia whai mo tau tina whakalongolong i te 15 e, ko tue tau wau whakao ti te 15 e tau si?
0: No, not really, but thanks for having me. And yeah, to all our Tuvaluan students in uni or in high school, just keep working hard. And do our country proud.
1: Okay. Hai mai kone mai te pimonu te walu hoki a tau sua tai lahi kuru whakama no mai tō taimi ko ngale ki tai talangai tātou te 15 e. Oh my gosh, yeah, you had a break for two years ngā lue the farm chicken minimum wage like what you said, but hey, and that was good, a good experience, a wake up call that you can do better than that, but hey, that was really sharing your journey with us from our team. We want to wish you all the best. We'll make sure that we'll follow your journey. By 2028, we'll call you back and go, Tausi, how did it go? Yeah. Okay. Yeah, but the weekend, the long weekend. Yeah. Tau whā tau si.
0: Whā mua.
1: Whā. 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To all of them, young people. 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Oh, but then you can't say the sky because you can even be a astronaut do whanatu mai lunga atu. 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

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Barbara Edmonds, the finance, the finance spokesperson for the opposition. We're going through our notes for the mayor, so we'll update everybody about the budget. And extra money in my budget. Hey, but good news, we have a new song at Amos. Tene, paka long ago lucky I need a 15. 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
0: 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They announced just before the budget day. Lato announcement. Lato make a cut in the iba afe or public servants. To go into the public sector. The kesepe the senior lato and hope that the lower $0.5 billion atala. Yeah, malatua at the. Public sector ko chino ko de la higi de so na de MSD ne kain ora the ministry da do chino de pacifica ministry ko ne la higi lo de so in the ai ala to ki de ke da to be na ko mo de ga de ministry of pacific innovation and employment pe ga ko ne meta u matanga lue nga ne te ka ko ne ko te ka ko na te adala forefront workers a lot of when they if it's also one like it was also on a lot of get out of when we ring the departments connect the government departments connect a lot of when I forget telephone you are or tally of source one make it out of climate tower five or even when you go and turn up the mobile connect a lot of when I saw so anyway but now the government has decided to get rid of the go when I get safe at the lot of cine a low $0.5 billion AI. Hello, I'm a human being. I would rather talk to a human being than talking to a bloody computer and AI. Okay? And also got to remember, the human being, without a human being input, AI gonna have So how dare? Yeah. Then I go cutting the real human beings got ability to AI to have no feelings. They won't feel how we feel about things, ne? Bloody hell. So we're looking at about Iba Afil Rose, which you know, look over here. Energy, that makes put me, climate change. Start to the fake era. Tato kone, if you're my met, if you're my honey, Tato Lofay, take out two balloons, take out Gilly Patsim, take out Fino de Pacifica. 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

0: 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Ai, yo, wisa. Give us a call, mate. Make on if you're long nose, go to Polokalame. Pacatus, I don't get to Malo with the boat, eh? Go, Katim to Malo, go, Lolona, enjoy Lolo public holiday by time in a long, long, long holiday. Your guide, time in a long time with the pet, eh? My dear, baby, you're my hell. You know what? I always love this song. Yasukatoa, if I got long walk, I. And remind us, great leaders, to do the right thing. Itaimi katoa. 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To make it very difficult for us Pacifica people. Ke mua tātou e participate i te alai. 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Remember how you used to turn up on the last day? Te pono te lai, pono ia ia. whai ngā pālota, you can turn up on the day, enroll iko nā, whakamauto ingo, register koe, pālota hoki lo koe. 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They the tūlāwhono, whia pāke te piho David Simo, go fully hoki te tūlāwhono tēnā, lua vai yaso, you need to enroll. 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

0: 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The time he was here, and I believe got to go to Luafel last Florida. The last, last visit more Camila, Grande Michael. So I was invited to get to get the, get the father to go bana, more ala. Then I love when I'm my. So yeah, so I.Went up to him, introduced myself. I could go follow with it. When I said, I'll do a friend of my Tuvalu, she's like, point off, oh, are you from Tuvalu? I'm like, yes, I am. And I'm like, oh, fella, I am a bit disappointed. You know, the British accent. I call hopeful, get a tough to make sure I hear him well. I'm like, about what? And I'm like, you know that I was supposed to go with Camila.Oh, visit the Tuvalu. When I talk about when I feel like I'm talking about solo, one of the more new Zealand. I come in and I'm gonna. Well, we received a letter from Tuvalu to say no, we don't have to come to Tuvalu. Oh, why? And I'm gonna because it falls on a Sunday, and Tuvalu people don't entertain on Sunday because they go to church. I was like.Ooh, wow, that's a bit harsh. And I'm like, yeah, you know what, fella? They could have at least say, if that's okay, you can come on Sunday. I'm happy to go with them to church. And I'm like, why do you think what happened? I'm like, why all my people all go to church on Sunday? And I'm like, oh, but we would have loved to come, you know, to church with the Tuvaluan as well. We don't mind. We would have. I'm like, well.You better write back to the Tuvalu Prime Minister, Tuvalu Governor, and say, we still want to come, but we can go to church on Sunday, so no need for a fatele on Sunday. You know, what you don't like to be like, they try not to laugh, like, and after they go, oh my gosh, only Tuvalu was here to look. They don't want him to come over to Tuvalu. I mean, they're not the Talafakata, Talamo Prince Charles.King Charles now. Then it was Prince Charles. Well, I said, I'm so sorry to hear that, Prince Charles, but let's hope next time go yoa. Go look all over here, fair. Go look all over here, get Tuvalu, like, you know. And I'm like, yes, I'm looking forward. Tuvalu has always been one of my favorite, you know, places that I would love to go and visit. I'm just like, you know.I'm a bit disappointed that they didn't let us come. I'm gonna, oh, yeah. So I walked away and said, oh my gosh, what's in a lot to want to move and not to get Prince Charles? Not to him, not to him. Honestly, that was so funny. but anyway, that was the best memory that I had of meeting Prince Charles, King Charles. What do they call Camila? Duchess?Now, that was Duchess then, but now, actually, the what? I don't have the address, that over here, Camila. But anyway, that was my good memory of meeting with the King Charles. More Camila on the, up at the Governor General's house. If you don't go to Newmarket. So that was another good memory of meeting up with the Tupu, the Prince Charles. But anyway, I don't know if you're going to go Meniala, for Sebamo, Mea, hey, and the Aloma for Fonga Penata on a back. Oh, back, we're hooking a discussion around. Hey, Mataneta, go Tauloa. I'm talking about Tuvalu, Matato Hoggy on a New Zealand. Hey, Goya, go Taunita to war. All of my fear. The Taulo Tato war still part of the other Commonwealth. And Gotato was our
1: Republican.
0: Yeah, and Yaloma for Fonga. Yeah. Can I say, neighbor?好些嘛，咪阿拉嘛，放放啊，嗯。开个口路，你阿拉嘛，放放啊 ，Yeah, do we have to? Oh, there's no harm and there's no, yeah, there's no, it doesn't make any difference whether we still continue to be, you know, part of the Commonwealth or not, me, you know. Yeah, ni
2: aloha
0: mafo fonga kia. Hmm. Yeah, like what now? Okay, make sure, yeah.
2: Yeah, like the, you want the, the Commonwealth.
0: Mm-hmm.
2: Because the Maura, they are. They're part of the te winga te pati mo tūranga ko te maumea. 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
0: 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The King's birthday, whatever you call it, you know. I got to pay for it's another public holiday, but no. But then we come down there, huh? Oh yeah, another public holiday. Let's go sleep in. Yeah. So here, kai kai ngali kabela ni ko kama fofo kai ni ko ko ma fofo bela. That brings me to my next question, eh? Bela mtelo how ne tonu lato. But recently, what have they ever done? Officer sone kitato. 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Australia, yeah, mo Taiwan, yeah, mo China, ko na pela me, you know, pela iyo, lang ko na talk America, ko na hagba, foreign aid lang to ko nipsos wani magita, kako, I mean, I don't know, unless they have been helping in a lot of way, but I was not aware of, you know, yeah, pela hagi mo me ko na climate change start to ko na yeah, tawa kiai, have they ever said anything to say, you know? Because I think I might have asked him that question. Because that's what the facility guy just did. I'm gonna. Ayala he's really into kila kau mo mea ne bela aida a Prince Charles ne. Kago was still the head manatu bela. What have you ever done to advocate for Tuvalu, like in terms of climate change? Ago he manatu lo ne ago wa. 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And, you know, because all I could hear, pela nothing, the press release, pela whai tau kei, pela heil he muna, pela ni hao mai whia, mai lātou pela. 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Yeah, he's one of this, so. There's a proper Palangi word for it, I can't think. Yeah. But yeah. It's time to move on. It's time to move on. Kai pai mua ke na se la ke low castle ko na ko me so so ni ki la homeless ipi. Ye ngela ni. Ko to ke low castle tu fo pela ka hai ni no hoyai. What a waste of space, you know. That's what I'm saying. Apale ko na ya and not only that they also say la to ko ni ko the number one beneficiary lo dia. E ola fo ai te e beneficio o checks o te ka wengela ni, you know. Then I like to blame Jelena la to watch the mati ba ko life here. Yeah, ngalani, but you know, I've been reading quite a lot of things, guy. Fai te moki lātou, ko lātou luna patahai te kaukunai lai te benefiti lātou mai whia, e o lai te benefiti mai check so ai. O tino, ngalani, they are not contributing to anything, like, you know, I mean, this is what I, but I'm not sure how true that is, you know. But in a way, it's true. Kai mas tukala te uke loto ufale kona tufu ka haine mea, you know. 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That is just my two cents. Go by the time I get there, even a minute to Ranga. 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Fine, I got a talang at the uncle, at the uncle, go, I like Prince Charles. Long live the king. Kai got lucky, look at Titi Tomanato, me. 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You know? Pirane or. 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But hey, man, I'm going to manatu. 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I'm going to talk to malo. We'll try and do better the bono than I have to make sure I'm malo. Yeah, turn up my glass of the ngali kilo to malo. Bang on time. God, remember, it's public holiday. They probably on their way. Hoki all malo lo malo to kainga. 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Yeah, long live the King Charles. King Charles. Manu we had a long weekend at ato ne kake. Yeah, manatu. 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Take care. 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
1: 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Yang di mon language kan na rin na celebrate na ki bukin na Pacific Language Weeks. Na kon di Sunday kita binan ni May. Na kon di kawana pong di bimono wa ni May kanin di Rotterdam Language Week. Ani di celebration bukin Rotterdam Language Week ari naman Kaukagi kiren katapena agi di bukin wata ngawa bimonoa. 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Nara tapa yo yon nu siran. Samoa language week and gani na run through and gani sante di na bimeta wana ni mei na kwan ti kona pong o no one soon. E wara ani ite na meri Rotterdam language week ke. On Ganya more time favorite Kiribati language week. Memetin nanuragi a pera yo a Kiribati a pera Kiribati on a language you can in a celebrate nakin day and the tapes me one so right on a gaina can in the honobong to be met on and so right. One want a language week in Gandhi mean none in a crawak in what we mono one so right or in a gaina can to one knockers. Kane Narimin and Kane the Cook Island Maori Language Week, Nwoa Nohas, or in Kainaki, Nwanua Nohas. Tonga Language Week in Kane in a Karawa, Kikin Kaukak in the Bimono and Nohas, or in a Potakainin Kane, Nwabime Woa Nohas. Papua New Guinea Pinchin Language Week, Ani Nono and the Vitemba. 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Yo naratapo ayo ayo Aotearoa, New Zealand. Ngayari te rata win kami. Keep an eye out on the nan events coming up for bukin te nan celebrations, the nan language weeks. Aika yasan shiemen kami yani ke. Te mamani ngara Kiribati Language Week. Nakasuru-suru ari ke Kiribati Language Week. The dead and Kiribati weekend, the dead and Kiribati, and Melwan Surai, Nicaragua, the Bime, Tawana, Surai. I wanted the song or I gay, Toba, Copon Penab and Stadman, I'm Cato Roy Mangai, I hear it, Tati Roy, no, I mean, Namitapo Arehamong Rame game, Menami Kong Rayo, PMN Kiribati.
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0: I was on the outskirts of a little southern town, trying to reach my destination before the sun went down. The old CB was blaring away on channel 19 when there came a little boy's voice on the radio line. And he said, "Breaker 19, is anyone there? Come on back, truckers, and talk to Teddy Bear." Well, I keyed the mic and I said, "You got it, Teddy Bear." And the little boy's voice came back on the air. "Appreciate the break. Who we got on that end?" I told him my handle and then he began. "Now, I'm not supposed to bother you fellas out there. Mom says you're busy and for me to stay off there. But you see, I get lonely and it helps to talk. 'Cause that's about all I can do. I'm crippled and I can't walk." I came back and told him to fire up that mic, and I'd talk to him as long as he liked. "This was my dad's radio," the little boy said, "but I guess it's mine and mom's now, 'cause my daddy's dead. Dad had a wreck about a month ago. He was trying to get home in a blinding snow. Mom has to work now to make ends meet, and I'm not much help with my two crippled feet. She says not to worry, that we'll make it all right, but I hear her crying sometimes late at night. You know, there's one thing I want more than anything else to see. Oh, I know you guys are too busy to bother with me, but you see, my dad used to take me for rides when he was home. But I guess that's all over now since my daddy's gone." Not one breaker came on the old CB as that little crippled boy talked with me. I tried hard to swallow a lump that just wouldn't stay down as I thought about my boy back in Greenville town. Dad was going to take Mom and me with him later on this year. Well, I remember him saying, "Someday this old truck will be yours, Teddy Bear. But I know I'll never get to ride an 18-wheeler again. But this old base will keep me in touch with all my trucker friends. Teddy Bear's going to back on out now and leave you alone, 'cause it's about time for Mom to come home. But you give me a shout when you're passing through, and I'll sure be happy to come back to you." Well, I came back and I said, "Before you go, 1010, what's your home 20, little CB friend?" Well, he gave me his address and I didn't once hesitate, 'cause this hot load of freight is just gonna have to wait. I turned that truck around on a dime and headed straight for Jackson Street, 229. And as I rounded the corner, oh, I got one heck of a shock. 18-wheelers were lined up for three city blocks. Well, I guess every driver for miles around had caught Teddy Bear's call. And that little crippled boy was having a ball. For as fast as one driver would carry him in, another would carry him to his truck and take off again. Well, you better believe I took my turn at riding Teddy Bear. And then I carried him back in and put him down in his chair. And buddy, if I never live to see happiness again, I want you to know I saw it that day in the face of that little man. We took up a collection for him before his mama got home, and each driver said goodbye, and then they were all gone. He shook my hand with a mile-long grin and said, "So long, Tucker, I'll catch you again." Yeah, I hit that interstate with tears in my eyes. And I turned on the radio and I got another surprise. Breaker 19, came a voice on the air. "Just one word of thanks from Mama Teddy Bear. We wish each and every one a special prayer for you, 'cause you just made my little boy's dream come true. I'll sign off now before I start to cry. May God ride with you, 10-4, and goodbye."
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1: Morning, good fella morning, Aotearoa. It is 6 o'clock. Let's take a look at our weather. For Northland, mostly cloudy with a few showers, turning to rain this afternoon. Auckland, Taranaki, including the Central High Country, also Coromandel Peninsula and Bay of Plenty, partly cloudy with isolated showers, turning to rain about Taranaki this afternoon. Gisborne to Wairarapa, also Whanganui and Manawatu, mainly fine, high cloud from afternoon. Horowhenua, Kapiti Coast and Wellington, cloud increasing today, with a few spots of rain developing in the evening. Nelson, Bulla, Grey and Marlborough, showers turning to rain early this morning with heavy falls in the west from late morning. Westland and Fiordland, rain with heavy falls. Canterbury, Otago and Southland, partly cloudy with one or two spots of rain from late morning. And for the Chatham Islands, mostly cloudy but increasing fine spells from afternoon. Currently 17 degrees here in Tamaki Makaurau. Morning Soul is next. Here is Darlene. You are holy. 5:31 PI, bringing our Pacific people together. 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

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Welcome to Morning Soul for the last Sunday of May, 31st of May on 5:31 PI. My name is Galo and I'm here with you till 10 o'clock. Thank you so much for your company and thank you for choosing us this Sunday morning. I do hope you're well and warm and in the best of health. Remember, you can keep in touch at any time on 0800 000 531 or text to 531. And here is what's happening on the show today. Coming up next, Morning Karakia, Morning Lotu, then giving you all the Kiwi world and Pasifiki news that you needed to know this Sunday morning. After 7, the word for today is to know who you are. So important in this day and age. We'll also talk about overcoming workaholism, workaholic, and then talk about Samoan Language Week's first day today. Talo falava to all our Samoan listeners. After 8, the Sunday word, Reverend Atulangi, and our Sunday school session for Aotamariki, Things Get Tough. Very important to teach that to Aotamariki. And mo'oilele tip before 9. After 9, for marriage works today, there is more in your spouse than you currently see. So look forward to sharing that with you. And then what's trending, apparently it's James Bond buzz who will continue the 007 legacy. And we'll also share more about Samoan Language Week as well. In the meantime, more music from At Ease, Melodies from Heaven. And coming up next, it's our Morning Karakia, Morning Lotu. Mālo e tātou mātou e bongi bongi, whakakoloko e ni koe au sāpate, tol taha o me.

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1: Yanjavinaka, kia ora na te apopongi. Welcome back to Morning Soul with Galo. 17 past 6 and welcome to the show. Wonderful to have your company. Malopito mo lava mai ke tau porokalama he pongi pongi ni. It's time now for our morning lotu, our morning karakia. So welcome to the show. In this world and modern culture we live in today, everyone is building something with their lives. Whether we are doing it intentionally or not, we're building a life. We're all building a legacy. Some are building their dream castles, others their empires of influence. Some are building temples of fame, power, and great wealth. But the question is, what kind of building are you building? Are you building anything in the kingdom of God? Are you building friendships with a view to leading someone to Christ or building a ministry to children, to women, or to the needy? Will your life's accomplishments survive the fire of God's testing? If we are builders, then we should be intentional builders. A wise builder will build a house on solid rock. And that solid rock is Jesus and his word. Remember, as followers of Christ, we are God's builders. We are building God's building moment by moment, day by day. We are building our lives either a living and eternal monument to the love of God or a self-centered, foundationless shack that will be swept away in the storms of life. Let's all be a wise builder. Let us all build something that will last. Be a wise builder and make Jesus the foundation of your life. Ke tau loto. Heavenly Father, we thank you for this beautiful Sunday morning. And Lord, our heart's desire is to really build a life that glorifies you. And we confess that sometimes we get sidetracked from that goal. And forgive us, Father, and help us to keep our focus on eternal things and not worldly things. Show us ways today that we can tangibly share you with the people you bring into our lives. In Jesus' name, amen. Zero Gospel, Yanlongu, Zero Takato. Nisan Puravinaka, you are listening to 531 PI.

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1: Kia ora na te apopongi, me taki maata no te akarongonongo mai I te tātou rātio ko Galo toku ingoa. You are listening to Morning Soul with Galo. Welcome to the show. It's great to have your company on this beautiful Sunday morning. It's 23 past 6, mo fe fe hake Aotearoa. 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And so, yes, a very good morning and thank you so much. I actually, you know what, you know when you have a really good sleep? It does, you know, it really does help because, you know, I have to wake up at 4 to get ready, make sure that things are going, you know, just make sure my tamariki are good, my husband is good, get ready, get all my stuff, and I'm on the road at 5 o'clock in the morning to get here before my show starts at 6. So, I had a good sleep last night. We were in bed by before 8 o'clock with my tamariki. You know, we did a little bit of a bedtime story and then they were out. When I turned off the lights, they were out because we did a lot of fun, you know, fun chores throughout the day, working outside, working inside, and also, you know, prepping for Sunday school and all the things that we have to do. And so they were out, you know, by 8:30, they were sound asleep and I was so grateful. And that made me sleep really, really good all the way till 4 o'clock in the morning. So having a good sleep is so good for you. So if you're one of those people, don't really have good sleep. It is very important that you have a good one. Just wanted to lay it out for you before I play Revelation, Learn Into Love. And then coming up next, giving you all the Kiwi news that you needed to know this Sunday morning. I'll talk about my 6-year-old son in another voice break. But yes, this is Revelation. Learning to Love on 5:31 PI. Yanja Vinaka. Kia ora na te upopongi and good fala morning.

0: 531 PI.
1: Yanjavinaka, Fagalofalahiatu, Maloetatu, Maue, Pongi Pongini. It is 6:30 Aotearoa. Welcome back to Morning Soul with Galo. Thank you so much for your company. It is time to share with you now all the Kiwi news that you needed to know this Sunday morning. The government says a new law which will allow the Ministry of Social Development, MSD, to use AI to make benefit decisions will modernise New Zealand's welfare system. The Social Security Modernisation Amendment Bill passed its third reading in Parliament on Friday, rushed through the House under urgency. The law allows MSD to approve the use of an automated electronic system by a specified person to make any decision, exercise any power, comply with any obligation or take any other related action under any specified provision with appropriate safeguards. MSD told RNZ the proposed changes would not involve the use of generative AI such as ChatGPT, and Social Development Minister Louise Upston said it would reduce delays, errors and unnecessary debt while freeing up staff to better support clients. A researcher and computational linguist says the government's push to make English an official language raises a question of what exactly is English being protected from. English is spoken by more than 96% of New Zealanders and dominates public life, media, schools, government institutions and workplaces across Aotearoa. Parliament is now considering the English Language Bill, a five-line piece of legislation introduced as part of New Zealand's first coalition agreement with National and ACT. The bill would formally recognise English as an official language alongside Te Reo Māori and New Zealand Sign Language. Te Reo Māori was made an official language in 1987, followed by New Zealand Sign Language in 2006. New Zealand First Leader Winston Peters has described it as a common-sense idea, saying it corrects an anomaly where English is widely used but not formally recognised in legislation. Dr. Sidney Wong, a postdoctoral researcher at Te Punaha Matatini and computational linguist based at the University of Otago, said English already functions as Aotearoa's dominant language without legal recognition. Countries such as Australia and the United Kingdom also operate with English as a de facto national language without formally stating it in law. Wong said official language status was historically used to support or revitalise languages at risk. I have to agree with Wong. This is the most baffling bill I've read this week. It is crazy. Anyway, back to social media star Nix Adams. She has been crowned the winner of Celebrity Treasure Island, becoming the first Wahine Māori to win the modern-day era of the show. Go, Nix. Nix outlasted 15 other Kiwi celebrities to make take home a top prize of $105,000 for her chosen charity, the Child Abuse Prevention Foundation. Adams defeated actor Liv Parker and content creator Lewis Davis in the final treasure hunt, which sent the trio racing around the island collecting simple cards needed to uncover the buried treasure. After a tight race to the finish line in which all three finalists took the lead at different points, it was Adams who uncovered the loot first and secured the win. Adams entered the competition as one of New Zealand's most recognisable online personalities, known for her raw humour and brutally honest storytelling. Adam said winning money for the Child Abuse Prevention Foundation, $100,000 from the grand prize, and an additional $5,000 earned during an earlier challenge made the victory even more meaningful. A Canterbury man has clinched a Guinness World Record for the world's oldest water skier at 94 years old. 94 years and 318 days old. Brian Murray earned the title after completing a water ski on Lake Kerata, north of Auckland last month, more than 70 years after he first took up the sport at the age of 26. That is amazing. It's a bit of a challenge, he told Seven Sharp, but they tell me that I'm an inspiration, so I guess I've got to go along with that. Despite approaching his 95th birthday, Murray still competes in the sport and regularly gets out on the water. Murray said he spent several months each summer in the Marlborough Sounds where he enjoyed water skiing early in the morning. His son, Stephen, said water skiing had long been a family affair, describing his father as mad keen for the sport. And Stephen said his father's determination had always been an inspiration. What an inspiration in 94 years. See, that means we can still move at 94. And to sport, All Blacks lose forward Wallace Setiti has inspired the Chiefs to a stunning 59-34 Super Rugby Pacific victory over the Blues in Hamilton. The Blues were chasing a home qualifying final when the playoffs start next week, but just could not keep pace with the Chiefs in the second final. In the end, the Chiefs ran in 9 tries to 5 from the Blues, and captaining the Chiefs for the first time, Samuel Setiti had a magnificent all-round game and scored a try, taking a quick penalty tap and catching the Blues defence napping. The Chiefs will have a home qualifying final against Queensland Reds next Saturday, while Blues will play the Crusaders in Christchurch. The Hurricanes will host the Brumbies at 6 p.m. on Friday. And Moana Pasifika have bowed out of Super Rugby Pacific for this season at least, with a brilliant win coming from behind with only 14 players to rock the Brumbies' playoff hopes. They won 21-19 in the last performance by the current edition of Moana Pasifika, although hints in the past week suggest the franchise may still be rescued. The Brumbies will now face top-of-the-table Hurricanes in Wellington when the competition playoffs begin next week. And that's all the Kiwi news you needed to know this Sunday morning. The Kartina is Trading My Sorrows. Coming up next, Ngayongongo Goya Mi Mamani, giving you all the world news next. Malo Itadu Mai Bombongini.

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1: Fagalo falahi atu amanaki ko mafole pogi pogi au fagawe lahi ko fagalata mai modol mawe ahonai.
2: You are listening to Morning Soul with Galo. Welcome to the show. It's 19 to 7, and time to share with you now. Ngahi o ngongo koe a me mamani, toa mamani, all the world news that you needed to know this Sunday morning. President Donald Trump's troubled bid for a star-studded musical celebration of the 250th anniversary of U.S. independence took yet another hit on Friday after three more acts pulled out, citing political tensions. Trump's administration had publicized multiple headliners for a Freedom 250 concert series between 25th of June and 25th and 10th of July at the National Mall in Washington. But the event is floundering as one act after another withdraws. On Friday, glam rocker Bret Michaels and country star Martina McBride joined the Commodores and two other groups announcing they would not take part. This left only four of the lineup originally announced on Wednesday intact. Those include Vanilla Ice, CC Music Factory, Flo Rida, and the surviving member of the duo Milli Vanilli, who are best known for a lip-syncing controversy more than three decades ago. Meanwhile, a U.S. judge has ruled that the famed Kennedy Center for the Performing Arts has been illegally renamed after President Donald Trump, and that his name must be taken down. The arts venue in the heart of Washington, D.C. was named in honor of slain President John F. Kennedy. Last December, the center's governing board, which is stacked with Trump allies, voted to rename itself the Trump Kennedy Center. Judge Christopher Cooper ruled the court has concluded that the board overstepped its statutory bounds by unilaterally renaming the Kennedy Center after President Trump. The Republican president's name was soon added to the facade in large golden letters above that of Kennedy, and Cooper's ruling stated that only Congress has the right to change the center's name and gave the administration 14 days to remove Trump's name from the facade and any materials linked to the venue. I'm sorry. I don't know about you, but it just feels like a movie every time we read anything about Trump. The head of the World Health Organization has arrived in Congo's capital, Kinshasa, to support efforts against an outbreak of a rare type of Ebola virus, where he called on the international health body to work with the local community to stop the spread. The World Health Organization said on Friday, local time, authorities have reported 125 confirmed cases in Congo, including 17 confirmed deaths. Additionally, there are 906 suspected cases and 223 suspected deaths. Neighboring Uganda has confirmed 9 cases and 1 death, the Ugandan Ministry of Health said on Friday. WHO Director General Tedros Adhanom Ghebreyesus told reporters at the airport in Kinshasa late Thursday, to come here is to really show to the community that they are not alone. The outbreak can be stopped, he said, but is very complex. Containment has been particularly difficult because the disease likely spreads for weeks before it was first identified in mid-May. A documentary about former New Zealand Prime Minister Dame Jacinda Ardern has won the top prize for Best Documentary at the 2026 News and Documentary Emmy Awards. The production also took home the award for Outstanding Politics and Government Documentary at Thursday's event in the US, Variety reported. Prime Minister, following the story of how the world's then youngest female head of government balanced motherhood and with leadership and navigated crises like the COVID-19 lockdowns and a Christchurch terror attack. The documentary was co-directed by Auckland-based filmmaker Michelle Walsh and American Lindsay Oltz. It had its world premiere at the 2025 Sundance Film Festival, where it won the Audience Award for World Cinema Documentary. To take out the top prize at the Specialist Emmy Awards, Prime Minister beat Black Snow, Hurricane Katrina, Race Against Time, Life After 2000 Meters to and Trevica, Turning Point, to the Vietnam War and Union. The film features home video shot by Ardern's husband, Clark Gayford, and unheard audio clips recorded by the Alexander Turnbull Library's Political Diaries Project. And a man has pleaded guilty to 14 counts of aiding suicides in Canada after he sold toxic chemicals online. Kenneth Law entered the guilty pleas in an Ontario court on Friday as part of the deal with prosecutors who withdrew more serious murder charges. Authorities said the former chef also sold about 1,200 packages of the toxic substances to recipients who he met in online suicide forums in 40 countries, roughly a quarter of which were sent to the UK. The charges also all relate to Canadian victims, but families of British victims have said they were angry. UK prosecutors will not charge Law over the deaths of 79 Britons, which authorities say are linked to products that he supplied. And that's all the world news you needed to know this Sunday morning. Here is Curly with A. Hova. Coming up next, all the Pacific News is next. 5:31 PM. Kia ora na te popongi.

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1: Whakalofalahi atu, morena, good fella morning Aotearoa. You are listening to Morning Soul with Galo every Sunday morning. Welcome to the show. It's 9 to 7 and coming up next, it's time now to share with you ngahi o ngongo ka ia mehe Pasifiki, all the Pacific news you needed to know this morning. The bank accounts of two New Zealanders have been frozen as police probe an extraordinary international case of two alleged Samoan hitmen who confessed to murdering a Sydney gang boss. Joseph Vah admitted on Vietnamese television to gunning down suspected coconut cartel ringleader Lorenzo Lemalu Tovia outside a restaurant in Ho Chi Minh City, Vietnam, on 21st of May. His associate, Steve Tofa, also called Tafia in some news reports, then confessed to being his accomplice in the shooting. Fiji police have since confirmed that the pair, who are facing down a potential death penalty, transited through the island nation's international airport. Tafia died at the scene while his associate, Sony Sam, is in intensive care in hospital with serious injuries. Tafia is believed to be the mastermind behind Sydney's coconut cartel, which reportedly broke away and declared war on the rival Alamedan gang earlier this year. Samoa police have frozen the bank accounts of the duo as well as four other people as the investigations into the bizarre international case widen. The French Constitutional Council on Thursday validated an adjustment to New Caledonia's restrictions for their forthcoming provincial elections due to be held on 28th of June 2026. The adjustment will now allow more than 10,000 people to cast their votes in the French territory's local elections. The ruling from the French body comes at the request of the French Prime Minister, Sébastien Lecornu, after the amendments in the form of an organic law were endorsed by both the National Assembly and the Senate. The partial unfreezing of New Caledonia's electoral roll mainly targets New Caledonia's population, who were born after restrictions were imposed as part of the implementation of the Nouméa Accord signed in 1998 and the organic law of 19th of March 1999. Under this frozen electoral roll, people described as natives, regardless of their ethnicity, who were born after November 1998, could not vote at the local provincial elections. During parliamentary debates, Lecornu said that the partial unfreezing of New Caledonia's electoral restrictions was to rectify growing distortions in New Caledonia's electoral roll. Tonga's Anti-Corruption Commission says a former Minister of Police has been charged following the completion of an investigation. The charge relates to interference with the course of justice, and the matter is now before the Fasi Magistrates Court and has been adjourned to the 22nd of June. Kiribati and the Marshall Islands have urged the international community to address historic wrongs in a form of nuclear testing in the Pacific. Speaking during discussions at the United Nations on nuclear issues, the representative of Kiribati said people still live with the consequences of nuclear testing carried out decades ago. Between 1957 and 1962, 33 nuclear tests were conducted in Kiribati by the United States and the United Kingdom. The Marshall Islands endured 67 nuclear tests conducted by the US between 1946 and 1958. The UN representatives for the two Micronesian nations said the devastating impact of the tests continue to affect the communities today. And Oceania's last tropical glaciers in West Papua have lost almost all their ice. The Guardian reports an expedition to document the end days of the glaciers in Indonesia's Papua region has revealed somber footage of planetary destruction on Fast Forward. The two glaciers in Papua's Puncak Jaya region have lost 95% of their area since 2002. A Danish member of the expedition, Klaus Timon, said it's not a question of if the ice will completely vanish, it is a question of when. He said it will likely be very, very soon. And that's your Pacific news for this Sunday morning. It's 5 to 7 coming up next, weather update. And then the word for today is know who you are. Very important to teach that to our Tamariki in this day and age. Here is Donnie McClurkin. Yes, you can. On 5:31 PI. Maloe tātou mai bombongini.

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1: 531 weather.
2: Atamalia, good for the morning, Aotearoa. It's 7 o'clock. Let's take a look at our forecast. For Northland, mostly cloudy with scattered showers turning to rain this evening. Auckland to Taranaki, including the Central High Country, also Coromandel Peninsula and a Bay of Plenty. Partly cloudy with isolated showers turning to rain about Taranaki this afternoon. Gisborne to Wairarapa, also Whanganui and Manawatu, fine and cloudy periods. Horowhenua, Kaipiri Coast and Wellington, cloud increasing today, a few spots of rain from evening. Nelson, Bulla, Grey and Marlborough rain with heavy falls from late morning. Westland and Fiordland rain with heavy falls. Canterbury, Otago and Southland partly cloudy with one or two spots of rain from late morning. And for the Chatham Islands, mostly cloudy but increasing fine spells from afternoon. Currently 17 degrees in Tamaki Makaurau. Okay, we have reached our 7 o'clock hour. Coming up next, a word for today, know who you are. And we'll also talk about people who are workaholics and also Samoan Language Week as well. Remember, first day today, talo for lover. I'm going to just speak a little bit more Samoan. Okay, I'm going to switch my game to speak a little bit more Samoan for the rest of the show. Here is Andre Crouch. I don't know why Jesus loves me, but I'm so glad he does. You are listening to 531 PI, Talofa Lava. Tai Amanuia. Fafitai Tile Lava for joining us.

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1: Tai amanuia, malo le soifua, maua man malilangi mama, fatala fatu le ba ia male mamalu, hua fifio mai, matala mai a au. Happy Samoan Language Week, Aotearoa, and thank you so much for joining us here on Pacific Days. Oh my gosh, this is what happens when you do so many shows. On Morning Soul with Galo, it's 7:09 and welcome. Malopito mo lava mai. It is time to share with you now the word for today. And remember, you can read this in the Word for Today app or go to thewordfortoday.com. Know who you are is the word for today. In 1 Corinthians chapter 15, verse 10, by the grace of God, I am what I am. By the grace of God, I am what I am. Who are you? It seems like a simple question, but is often one of the most challenging to answer. To know who you are and what you stand for, to be aware of how you are perceived by others and how you present yourself to the world, is one of the most important aspects of a well-lived life. This could be called your personal brand. Your brand consists of attributes that are present for every encounter you have with work colleagues, with your family, with your friends. You could call them deliverables, virtues you bring to all your social and business interactions. You may take your deliverables for granted, but consider writing down your own personal mission statement. What is your purpose? What are you about? What is your vision? Does your life truly reflect what's important to you and how you want others to see you? So often, we live our lives based on what those around us think we should be or we should do. We follow the path we have seen others take, or we pursue what the media defines as success. Eventually, and sometimes surprisingly, we may find ourselves frustrated, angry, and disappointed in life. Have you ever heard business professionals lament about climbing to the top of the corporate ladder only to find that it was leaning against the wrong building? They were so busy keeping up with what they thought they were supposed to be doing that they never stopped to ask themselves what they actually wanted to do. Be like Paul. Know who you are. Honor yourself and honor your personal brand and say, by the grace of God, I am what I am. That is the word for today. So powerful. So true, so encouraging, teaching us to ask ourselves, who are you really? And what do you really stand for? What is your purpose and vision in life? If you haven't found it today, you can still pray and ask God for you to one day know who you are. Here is Aradhana with Faith. You are listening to 531 PI. Tai amanuia and fa'afitai te le lava mo le afifio mai matala mai a'au le nei tai au.

Kio mai, matala mai, aau. Manuia le vai aso, linga ngana Samoa. Happy Samoan Language Week, Aotearoa. E a fua mai I maunga te tele manuia o le nuu. From the high mountains are the blessings of the village is the theme for 2026. So if you can, throughout this week, speak a little bit more Samoan, share Samoan songs and words and proverbs, and highlight all this amazing Samoan people doing amazing things in our community around the world. So that is what I plan to do for this week as well. It is time, actually, I want to share with you something really funny. This is about my middle child, my autistic child, my little Bruce. So lately, I don't know how he got, maybe through my firstborn, but he is currently obsessed with Michael Jackson. And I have to say, I'm really loving our Pacific people sharing about the movie. You know, they took the whole family to go watch the movie and they absolutely loved him, loved the movie. And you know what? I really need to take my children to watch the movie in the cinema. Usually we would rent the movie and watch it at home, but I think my little Bruce would absolutely love the whole cinema, feeling, just being in there. But he is currently obsessed with Michael Jackson. And everywhere he goes, even when I dropped him off to school last week, this week, they just finished, every day when we get out of the car, he's like, Mommy, look, I'm doing the moonwalk. And it's the funniest moonwalk ever. It doesn't even reflect the moonwalk, but it's so cute. And he's been doing that all this week. Yesterday, we went to New World. And as soon as we walked into the fruit and veggie area, a lot of space there in our local New World. And he's like, Mom, look, full on doing the moonwalk. Doing the moonwalk. If you follow me on social media, I posted it onto Instagram and Facebook. You can watch it in my stories there now before they disappear. But yes, thank you. I want to say thank you so much to the lovely messages I've been receiving. You know, mums and dads just, sending me messages saying, oh, he's absolutely delightful, Galo, and tell Bruce that I love his moonwalk. He's amazing and he's just the most wonderful child. Honestly, his teachers love him. You know, they tell me he's a great, wonderful boy, sweet and adorable. And it's funny because at home, he's a little terror. He's a little monster. But it's a good thing, though. They go. Isn't it a wonderful thing when your children in your tamariki go to school and go to church and go to other places and they behave? And then they come home and terrorize your house and terrorize you at home and drive you nuts. But yes, I have to say, I really love his little moonwalk dance. It's so cute. If you want to check it out, it's in my stories right now on Instagram and on Facebook. Just go to Carolyn Toetu. You will see it there. Adorable. Okay, if you're one of those people who work a lot, you're a workaholic, coming up next, I'm going to share something with you. Hopefully, will slow you down and make you see the light and what's most important in your life. Here is Israel New Breed. Again, I say rejoice. It's 7:26 on 5:31 PI. Tayamunu.

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1: Yanjavinaka, Tayamanuia, and a good fella morning. You are listening to Morning Soul with Gullo. It's 29 minutes to 8. Welcome to the show. Great to have your company. It is time to share with you now about work. If you're one of those people that is, if you're a workaholic, this one is for you. In Mark chapter 6, verse 31, the Bible tells us to get some rest. You know, one of Satan's tactics is to take us from one extreme to the other, from laziness to workaholism to understanding the difference between being a hard worker versus a workaholic is key. Hard workers have the wisdom to set limits on how much they will do in the course of a day. And in her book, 30 Days to a Stronger, More Confident You, Deborah Smith wrote, "I was in denial about my propensity towards workaholism until I realized that I had too many of the telltale symptoms. I worked late the majority of the time. Most of my conversations revolved around the issues at the office. I rarely took lunch breaks. I was always multitasking. I rarely performed any task single-mindedly. If I talked on the phone, I would also use the time to tidy the house. If I watched television, I also organized papers, and on it went. And when I tried relaxing, I would think of all the things I should be doing. My to-do list had more items on it than I could possibly achieve during a single day. I was a slave to my over-committed calendar. I left little or no downtime. Everybody seemed to move too slowly for me. I was always rushing to the next appointment. I looked forward to the accolades I received for performing well. And I found little time to nurture my friendships. Today, I try to engage only in those activities I feel are part of God's plan for my life." What great advice for you and I. Remember, Jesus said to his hardworking disciples, "Come with me by yourselves to a quiet place and get some rest." Is the Lord saying the same thing to you today? Do you need to get some rest? It is 27 to 8. I have a song here. It's going out to Sabrina. She's listening all the way from Dunedin. Sabrina, fafetai te lava for joining us this morning. This is Vania Toloa. Ape se vai tafe. 531 PI, you are listening to the station that brings our Pacific people together. Taia Manuia and Manuia Levayaso, Holinga Ngana Samoa.

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1: Taya manuia, ma lole soifua, mawa malalangi mama. Whātalo whātu i le pa ia mare mamalu hua ua whafofonga mai le leitai au i le 5:31 PI. You are listening to Morning Soul with Galo. It is 18 minutes to 8. Welcome to the show. Manuia le vai aso o ngana Samoa. Happy Samoan Language Week. It is the first day of Samoan Language Week for 2026. Our theme for this year, e afua mai i maunga te tele manuia o le nuu. From the high mountains are the blessings of the village. And I want to share with you just a little bit more about the theme for Samoan Language Week. Thank you so much for the Ministry for Pacific Peoples for providing this for all of us here in Aotearoa. You can follow them all over social media. Now, from the high mountains are the blessings of the village. You know, Samoan proverbial expressions with many meanings if compared to the Samoan life. It is founded in our environment, the forest, the ocean, and the horizon. The natural resources of our everyday life, especially in the days of no machinery to cultivate and manufacture food. Trees are planted on the land to be harvested or for sustenance, for hunting wildlife in the forest, for cooking, and for everyday meals. Our ancestors fished the oceans as a delicacy for our families and villages and as part of daily diets and nutrition. The mountains, the land, as well as the sea and the horizon are important and natural resources of the Samoan livelihood. And the meaning of the word afua refers to the beginning of the core of something. Now, what does it say? In schools, workplaces, organizations, and companies, there are boards of trustees, principals, teachers, and leaders who provide knowledge and guidance for students so that they are well educated and skilled for future employment. In workplaces, there are managers and people in places of authority that lay out pathways and directions to be followed for the safety and well-being of workers and the public in general. These are the blessings from higher mountains. I love these meanings. What is the meaning of this expression, from the high mountains are the blessings of the village? From God is the language, the knowledge and the wisdom that is demonstrated through our duties and work. From God is the strength in body, mind and soul to perform our tasks. From God is the gospel and the golden rules of loving the Lord your God with all your heart, soul and strength, as well as loving your neighbor. And these ancestral values and indigenous knowledge are wrapped in the language, culture and identity of our parents and elders. We received advice and good practices to guide our daily lives. We get the Samoan spirit to care for families and instruct the children. We learn to respect, practice harmony and love one another. Our elders would say it is good to meet face to face in poverty. And this means it is not about wealth or money, but honoring and upholding love in families in challenging and difficult times. These teachings are in the Samoan phrase, in other words, the person and their family is the person and their identity. Your first teachers are your parents and family who teach and show you good things every time in your life. And without a doubt, tasks and feats will succeed and be blessed, as Samoans truly believe that a village's success comes from its leaders. E afua mai I maunga te tele manuia o le nuu. From the high mountains are the blessings of the village. That is the theme for Samoan Language Week. If you want to read a little bit more of this is amazing. Please do go to the Ministry for Pacific People website. Go to mpp.govt.nz and you will see Vaiaso o le ngangana Samoa. It is 14 to 8. Here is Fugitive of God from The Sound of Angels. 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Taia Manuia.

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1: Time and we good for the morning. It's 10 to 8. We will take a break here on Morning Star with Gallo. And when we come back, I will let you know what's happening after 8 o'clock.
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out of Eden, immortal, invisible, God only wise. Te ao manuia, manuia levaia, sorengangana Samoa, happy Samoan Language Week. You are listening to Morning Soul with Carlo. It is 6 minutes to eight, and coming up next, you've got your weather update, and then it is the Sunday Word with Reverend Aotearoa. Our Sunday school session for our Tamariki, things get tough, and our Maui Lele tip after 8 o'clock as well. In the meantime, more Samoan gospel songs for you. This is a beautiful number from EFKS Loimata o Apaula, Fa'afitai Hiliatua. 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
1: Taya Manuia, morning. Good fella morning, Aotearoa. It's 8 o'clock. Let's take a look at our forecast in Northland. Mostly cloudy, with scattered showers turning to rain this evening. Auckland to Taranaki, including the Central High Country, also Coromandel Peninsula and a Bay of Plenty. Partly cloudy with isolated showers turning to rain about Taranaki this afternoon. Gisborne to Wairarapa, also Whanganui and Manawatu, fine and cloudy periods. Horowhenua, Kapiti Coast and Wellington, cloud increasing today. A few spots of rain from evening. Nelson, Bulla, Grey and Marlborough, rain with heavy falls from late morning. Westland and Fiordland, rain with heavy falls. Canterbury, Otago and Southland, partly cloudy with one or two spots of rain from late morning. Chatham Islands, mostly cloudy but increasing fine spells from afternoon. And currently 16 degrees here in Tamaki Makaurau. Now we have reached our 8 o'clock hour of the show. Now coming up next, the Sunday Word with Reverend Atu Langi. Our Sunday school session with Aotearoa Maliki around 8:30. Things get tough. Very important, Aotearoa Maliki. Know about that in life, life gets tough. And an important lesson for them to learn. And our Mo'oilele tip for you before 9. All that and more of your favorite gospel music and gospel hymns. Let me know what you like. Text 2531 or call us on 0800-000-531. Here is Cece Winans. Hallelujah, praise. You are listening to 531 PI. Taya Manuia. Malo e tau te mai pompongini.

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1: Taya Manuia, Manuia Levayaso, Ringangana Samoa. Happy Samoan Language Week, Aotearoa. You are listening to Pacific Day. You are listening to Morning Soul with Galo. Apologies. You know what? You get so used to a show and then you sometimes you get to the names wrong. But it is 20 past eight. Welcome to the show. Wonderful to have your company here on Morning Soul every Sunday morning. And I do apologize. Last week I was unwell, but I'm happy to be here with you this morning. We were not able to get a hold of Renato Lange for our Sunday word this morning, but that's okay. We're going to share with you a little bit of a Sunday word this morning about Christ. Only Christ can satisfy your soul. Only Christ can satisfy your soul. Now, in the book of John, chapter 4, verse 15, the Bible tells us, "Give me this water that I may not thirst." If you haven't read about the woman in Samaria in the Bible, in the book of John, I do encourage you to open your Bible sometime today and read it. This woman lived in Samaria. She had been married five times, and she was now living with a man who was not her husband. And maybe gossipers, you know, they wagged their tongues about her, talked about her, gossiped about her. How else would you explain her midday appearance at the well? Other women fill their buckets at sunrise, but this woman opted for noon, preferring the heat of the sun over the heat of their scorn. Were it not for the appearance of a stranger, her story would have been lost in the Samaritan sands. But he, Jesus, entered her life with a promise of living water that would quench the thirst of her soul. He wasn't put off by her past at all. He told her, "Whoever drinks of this water will thirst again, but whoever drinks of the water that I shall give him will never thirst. But the water that I shall give him will become in him a fountain of water springing up into everlasting life." The woman said to him, "Sir, give me this water that I may not thirst." The woman then left her water pot, went her way into the city and said to the men, "Come, see a man who told me all things that I ever did. Could this be the Christ?" Then they went out of the city and came to him. And many of the Samaritans of that city believed in him because of the word of the woman who testified, "He told me all that I ever did," in the book of John, chapter 4. You see, no one else was willing to give this woman a chance, but Jesus gave her the chance of a lifetime. And what he did for her, he will do for you. Only Jesus can satisfy your soul. Give me this water that I may not thirst. Here is Gato Abua, Whakaakeake. And of course, coming up next at around 8:30, our Sunday school session for our Tamariki. Malo tato mai pompongini, you're listening to 5:30.

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1: Taya manuia malole soifua mawa malilangi mama fatalo fatu le paia male mamalu wa fifiu mai matala mai a au fafitai tele lava for joining us on Morning Soul with Galo o Galo lo ingoa oa mai oi. Thank you so much for joining us today. Now, it is time. This is for our tamariki, our Sunday school session for our tamariki. Children, if you're awake, you should be. It's 8:33 with your papa and nana or your parents, mum and dad. Maybe you are having breakfast. Maybe you are getting ready for church. Maybe you're already in the car on your way to church. Welcome, children. Welcome, tamariki. And thank you so much for joining us on this beautiful Sunday morning. Now, I don't know if you've read the story of Stephen, but today our lesson for this morning, things get tough. In Isaiah chapter 41, verse 10, the Bible tells us, "Don't be afraid, I'm with you. Don't tremble with fear, I'm your God. I will make you strong as I protect you with my arm and give you victories." Now, imagine you are Stephen. He's a leader in the early church. If you want to know who he is, and you can ask mum and dad to learn more about Stephen if you like a little bit later on today. So Stephen was a leader in the early church. The 12 apostles prayed over him, and they sent him into the city to tell about Jesus. Now, this is Stephen, right? Imagine today you are Stephen and you're going to go out there to tell everyone about Jesus. You are so excited to share the good news, because you know that God is performing miracles and people can see the love of Christ in you. But then some people, they start to say things about you that are not true. And you answer their questions correctly, but they keep telling lies. And even though others can see that you have done nothing wrong, the lies don't stop. These people want you to stop talking about Jesus Christ. How would you feel and what would you do, children? How would you feel and what would you do? You see, Stephen's enemies brought him before a judge, and Stephen continued to tell them about Jesus, and that made the crowd even angrier, and they started yelling mean things at Stephen, and they even threw rocks at Stephen. But right then, Stephen looked up and saw Jesus in heaven watching over him, and Jesus knew that what it felt like to be hurt by others. He had crowds yell at him too. He died on the cross and came back to life for you and I. And he was right there with Stephen in that scary moment. Stephen must have felt peace knowing that Jesus was with him and he wasn't alone. Children, have you ever felt scared? Have you ever felt so hurt? Maybe someone was so mean to you. They made fun of you. They left you out of playtime. But even then, children, Jesus is with you. He knows how you feel. Jesus loves you so much, and he will never leave your side. He will help you be strong and even carry you when you need him. So remember, when things get tough, open your heart, open your eyes, and God will be with you always and forever. That is our Sunday school session today. Tamariki, I hope you've enjoyed it. I'm going to play the song for you. Thank you for tuning in. It's a good song to, if you're in the car, you can clap your hands and sing along. And if you're at home, you can jump up and down and do the actions to it. It's amazing. It's so much fun. Praise, Elevation Worship on 531 PI. Let everything with that has breath praise God forever.

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1: Yandra Vinaka, morena, good to follow morning. It's 19 to 9 on Morning Soul with Galo. We will take a break here when we come back, giving you your mo'oilele tip, your healthy living tip for this Sunday morning. And I've just received a text from Reverend Atulangi. He's still in Fiji, and he's at the Fiji Forum Camp. So that is why he was not able. He got carried away, was not able to join us. But that is all right. We look forward to his Sunday word next Sunday. But we will take a break and come back with your mo'oilele tip next. Don't go away.
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1: Taya manuia malo le soifua, maua manilangi mama. Fatalo fatu ele paia mani mamalu, hoa fifio mai, matala mai aau. Manuia le mai aso ringangana Samoa. Happy Samoan Language Week, Aotearoa. It's the first day today for 2026. E a fua mai I maunga te tele manuia o le nuu. That's from the high mountains and the blessings of the village is our theme for this year. Beautiful theme for Samoan Language Week. And I hope you can speak a little bit more Samoan throughout this week as well. It's time for our Mo'ilele tip. It's 11 to 9. And healthy living for you and your family. Today, tomorrow is the first day of winter. First day of June is the first day of winter here in Aotearoa. So I'm going to give you tips for keeping fit and healthy in winter because I'm not stopping, even with the cold. We're still going. I'm still waking up at 4:30 in the morning to get up and do what I need to do for myself and my tamariki. And I know that winter will be here tomorrow. And traditionally, it is the season of coughs and colds and germs. And if ever there was a time to walk around in a bubble, winter is it. But bubble living is not so practical. So instead, you have to do everything, mothers, fathers, in your power to keep healthy. And one of the best ways to do this is to keep up your fitness. Yes, you have to, especially in winter. So here are my tips for you to stay healthy and fit this winter. Number one is eyes on the prize, people. Eyes on the prize. You know, as parents, one of the most and difficult things about, you know, exercising in winter is getting yourself motivated. Yes, it can be really hard to get out of bed to go to the gym because it is too early. It's very cold and the blankets and the bed are very snuggly and warm. There are so many excuses that you can come up with for why you shouldn't get out and exercise. But the fact of the matter is you are never going to achieve your fitness goals from your bed. So get up, keep your eyes on the prize, push forward with your goal. You can also take up a winter sport. If playing a team sport can be really great motivation to get out and stay active. You can't miss practices or games as it will let your team down. So you get to maintain your fitness as you dash about the court or the field and you get the opportunity to make some new friends too. Number three, if you haven't been to the gym during winter, embrace it now. I mean, who says you need to be outside in the cold during winter? Your local gym is going to be a far warmer option. So going to the gym does not mean just lifting weights or running on a treadmill for endless hours. There are lots of great opportunities for exercise like group fitness classes, which I love. You can go to swimming pools as well. There's even yoga classes, Pilates, whatever it is that rocks your boat, do it. Also wear layers when you head out the door. It's going to be very cold. So make sure to wear lots and lots of layers if you need to. You keep up your nutrition during winter. Very important that 80% they are vegetables and meat. Remember that. Also, if you haven't gotten an exercise buddy, having an exercise buddy, a bestie to exercise will really keep you both motivated. That's why I love and I thank God for my bestie, Amanda. Amanda, if you're listening, I love you. Thank you so much for coming into my life and changing my life that we get to exercise together. We are both mothers. We both have a goal together. So we choose rain, thunderstorm or shine. We turn up 5 o'clock in the morning to start our class at 5:30 in the morning. So make sure you choose someone that will pick you up when you're feeling down and they return the favor and you return the favor by picking them up when they get down. Making the commitment to each other will mean that you are far more likely to follow through on your active plan. So Amanda and I, we have been doing this for three years now of turning up at the gym at 5 o'clock in the morning, ready to move and exercise. Then finally, get plenty of sleep. If you're not getting the right amount of sleep, during winter, you will feel it. So remember, if you don't go to bed on time, then you have very little chance of getting up on time for your exercise in the morning. Very important tips for you. So there you go. Some great ways for keeping fit in winter. And if you have other tips that you do during winter time as well, please let me know. Text to 531 or call me on 0800 000 531. We'd love to hear your healthy Mo'ilele tips. as well. Coming up next at 9, your weather update. And then the word for today, it is marriage works just after 9 o'clock. There is more in your spouse than you currently see. Looking forward to sharing that one with you for our Pacific couples just after 9 o'clock. But this is Black Gospel. This little light of mine, I'm going to let it shine.
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1: Taya Manuia, morning. Good for the morning out here. It's 9 o'clock. Let us take a look at our weather forecast. For Northland, mostly cloudy with scattered showers turning to rain this evening. Auckland to Taranaki, including the Central High Country, also Coromandel Peninsula and Bay of Plenty. Partly cloudy with isolated showers turning to rain about Taranaki this afternoon. Gisborne to Wairarapa, also Whanganui and Manawatu, fine and cloudy periods. Horowhenua, Kapiti Coast and Wellington, cloud increasing today, a few spots of rain from evening. Nelson, Bulla Grey and Marlborough, rain with heavy falls from late morning. Westland and Fiordland, rain with heavy falls. Canterbury, Otago and Southland, partly cloudy with one or two spots of rain from late morning. Chatham Islands, mostly cloudy but increasing fine spells from afternoon. Currently 16 degrees here in Tamaki Makaurau. We have reached the last hour of the show. Now coming up next, for Marriage Works, this is for our Pasifika couples. There is more in your spouse than you currently see. There is more in your spouse than you currently see. And I will share with you what's happening today for the rest of the week for Waiasolingangana Samoa. Remember our theme for this year, E afua mai I maunga te tele manui a ole nuu. From the high mountains are the blessings of the village. Here is Annie, Pule Tiwa Toa, Yesu Ele Walofa. Talofa Lava, you are listening to 531 PI. Maloe tātou mai pōmpangini.

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1: Tai amanuia, malo le soi fua, maua malilangi mama, fatalo fatu ile ba ia male mamalu, uafifio mai, matala mai a au. Ole la sauni talofo ulingangana Samoa ilunga ole 531 PI, fafitai, fafofonga mai. You are listening to Morning Soul with Galo. Thank you so much for your company. It's 9 past 9 and it is time now for Marriage Works. This is for all our Pasifika couples. If you're married in a relationship, this segment is for you. And it doesn't matter how long you've been married. We all need Marriage Works. Now, there is more in your spouse than you currently see. You know, it's very sad, but there's a lot of us Pacific people, a lot of Pacific couples, spouses, who have the mentality of things like, I am better than my spouse. Oh, they never get anything right. They are always the problem. And that kind of mentality has kept many marriages stuck emotionally, spiritually, and relationally, because you cannot continually look down on your wife, on your husband, and you still expect emotional closeness and transformation and peace or healthy connection from them. The version of your spouse, of your wife, of your husband, that you constantly rehearse in your mind will eventually affect how you speak to them, how you respond to them, how you correct them, how you interpret their actions, and how safe they feel around you. If you constantly see your spouse as inadequate, foolish, incapable, immature, or not good enough, your words and your tone and your attitude will eventually communicate that to them, even without you realizing it. And over time, criticism weakens connection. Constant correction creates emotional distance. Feeling constantly watched, controlled, or judged can make a person shut down emotionally in marriage. Your wife or your husband is only human. They will make mistakes sometimes. They will get things wrong sometimes. They will have weaknesses, and so will you. No one grows well in an environment where they constantly feel attacked, belittled, or emotionally unsafe. And sometimes what many people call wanting change is actually an unhealthy need to control everything about their spouse. And many times the expectations are not even realistic. And that is where surrender comes in, because surrender does not only begin with surrendering your spouse to God. It first begins with yourself, surrendering yourself, your heart, your pride, your expectations, your reactions, your need to always be right, your need to always be in control, your need to control outcomes. When you truly surrender yourself to God, He begins to work on you first. He will soften you. The things that once made you react harshly begin to lose power over you. You become slower to speak, cautious of your spouse's feelings, more discerning, more patient, more welcoming, more caring, more understanding. You begin to choose your words carefully instead of constantly speaking from frustration and irritation. And sometimes before your spouse even apologizes, your heart is already postured towards forgiveness. You see, God removes that hardened posture that always wants to attack and to criticize and to dominate or fix your spouse every second. Then something beautiful begins to happen. You stop trying to play the role of the Holy Spirit in your spouse's life. You stop carrying the burden of changing them yourself, and you begin to surrender their weaknesses, their flaws, their behaviors, and the things hurting you back to God, because the God who is transforming you is also able to transform them. The same God who is teaching you patience, gentleness, and wisdom and love is more than able to work on your spouse too. And many times, real change in marriage begins the moment one person stops trying to control everything and starts allowing God to lead the process. So, today, what are you going to do? Trust God, let go, and let God. That is our Marriage Works for today. And I hope it encouraged you. It will encourage you in your marriage life today. Here is my Sean, my love for all the couples listening in this morning. God bless you and keep you always. And thank you for tuning in to 5:31 p.m. Maluetam Termae Pompongini.

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1: Tai a manuia ma lole soifua maua malelangi mama fatalo fatu ile ba ia male mamalu e wa fe fio mai matala mai a au ole la sauni talafo ile ngangana sa mo e lunga ole 531 PI fa fitai fa fo fonga mai. 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It's 9:23 manuia le mai aso ole ngangana sa mo. Happy Samoan Language Week Aotearoa. First day today, our theme for this year e a fua mai maunga te tele manuia o le nuu. From the high mountains are the blessings of the village, and what a blessing to be here with you this morning. Thank you so much for joining us. Now, if you're wondering what's happening today for Samoan Language Week, le vai aso le ngangana Samoa, there is a lotu today in Christchurch.

a Fia Fianga. There's also a Fotu o Malama Samoa Language Week opening lotu at the De La Salle College here in Auckland. And that, it starts at 2 o'clock, 2 p.m. Also, a Fangasa and Fonu Fautua Samoa Language Week opening lotu, 4 p.m. This afternoon at the Mauta Samoa Beta Drive in Mangere, Auckland. Also, Lotu Ole Nu'u, 4 p.m. In Christchurch as well at the St. Paul's Trinity Church. A Samoa Language Week opening ceremony and speech competition today happening in Richmond at the AOGCOS Victory Church, corner of Croucher and Darcy Street in Richmond, from the Fa'ala Poto Potonga, Tangata Samoa, Nelson Tasman. And also a combined church service and Samoa independence celebration for all Samoan community in the Hawke's Bay, 5 p.m. today at King's House Church, 190 Riverbend Road, Mini Napier. Also a Manawatu Samoan Youth Rally, 4 p.m. at the Worship Centre, Palmerston North, and a Wellington Samoa combined church service at Porirua as well, at the EFKS Porirua. So a lot of things happening. And tomorrow, a volleyball tournament in the morning in Christchurch, and a Samoa Flag Day. The day begins with an Ava ceremony and will include Siva Samoa and other performances from local churches. And 9 o'clock in the morning tomorrow at King's House Church in Napier. So a lot of things happening. If you want to keep in touch what's happening around the country across the motu, follow Ministry for Pacific People, MPP, on social media. Also follow us, PMN Samoa, and 531 PI. I do have a song here to play for our people listening outside Aotearoa. It's amazing with technology. So many people can listen on our website. Go to pmn.co.nz. And this song goes out to Viliami, listening all the way from Seattle. Seattle. Okay, I have to Google it. Just hold. Bear with me. Bear with me. Seattle, local time. Now, oh, it's afternoon. That's a good thing. It's afternoon right now in Seattle, Washington, USA, 26 past 2 in the afternoon. And I believe that's Saturday afternoon in Seattle because we are one day ahead. So, Viniami, whamalo lahiat ka te koe ho si kau mai ke porokalama he pongi pongi ni I Aotearoa. And God bless you and your family. And this song is for you and your family as well. And to everyone else tuning in from outside Aotearoa on our website, God bless you and thank you for joining us on the show. Sione liti e o tua tataki au.

0: ole nā taia manuia, manuia le maiaso, horinga ngana Samoa. Happy Samoan Language Week. That was a beautiful song from Hillsong with Oceans. We will take a break, and when we come back, we will wrap up the show here on the station that brings our Pacific people together, 531 PI.
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Taya manuia, malo le soifua, maua malilangi mama, fatalo fatu ile pa ia mani mamalu, hua fifio mai, matala mai a au. Manuia le mai aso, oringa ngana Samoa, Happy Samoan Language Week. Our theme for this year, e a fua mai I maunga te tele manuia o le nuu. From the high mountains are the blessings of the village, and it was a blessing to be here with you this morning. It's time for me to wrap up the show here on Morning Soul with Galo. Thank you so much for your wonderful company. But before you do, just a reminder for you. Jesus does not wait for you to have everything figured out because he loves you. He loves you on the hard days, he loves you on the messy days, and he loves you on the days when your faith feels weak. His love is not based on your performance, your past, or how perfect you think you need to be. He chose the cross because of his deep love for you, and nothing in this world can separate you from that love. So remember, Jesus loves you right where you are. I'm on my way now to church to see my Sunday school tamariki, and we have our tuku mo'ui, our misinale, our church misinale today. So I'm looking forward to that. But God bless you and keep you safe always, Aotearoa. I will see you all again tomorrow morning, covering for the King's birthday. It's a King's birthday weekend. So I'll be back with you tomorrow at 7 o'clock. Have a wonderful, blessed Sunday. Malopita mo mea mai, ka mo mea tua o fanto.

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1: Morena, talo falava faklo falai hatu mano lovely soi fua malangi ma, and what a beautiful Sunday. Well, despite the weather that we're having right now, wherever you're listening from across Aotearoa, wherever you're, if you're heading out to church or spending time with family and enjoying the day, we've got you covered. And with our weather this morning, looking at Tai Tokerau, Tamaki Makaurau, a bit of mix of sunshine and bit of light. Winds as well, with a bit of cloud. I know there's showers. I don't see any sun, but it's going to be there, I tell you. And across Waikato Bay, or plenty central North Island, expect fine spells mixed of few cloudy patches. But overall, a great day to be out for Gisborne, Hawke's Bay and Wellington. And a few showers may pop up time to time, so keep a jacket handy or an umbrella if you're heading outdoors. And across on the top of the south, Nelson and Melra looking bright with sunshine breaking through. And further south in Canterbury, Otago, Southland, expect cooler temperatures with isolated showers, particularly in southern areas. Checking our roads this morning, traffic is flowing well around the country this morning. And always take care on the roads. Roadworks as well, watch out for them, and allow plenty of space between vehicles if you are travelling. So don't, I've seen a few this morning coming real close behind you, but if you're travelling along, make sure watch out for each other. So if you're heading out today, travel safely, enjoy the journey, and remember, every new day is another blessing. And that is your weather and traffic this morning. Welcome to the show. Malo, lovely sweet four, malilangi ma. Welcome to Smooth Sailing here on 531 PI. It's your Samoan Tiger, Tapuala Malo, keeping you company from 11 through till 2 this afternoon. And today is a special time as we celebrate Samoan Language Week. It is the launch of the Samoan Language Week today. And later on throughout the week, you're going to be hearing some great stories, and we'll keep you up to date what's coming up as the opening of the Samoan Language Week is happening here at PMN as well. So more details about that as well. Also promote the beautiful Ngana Samoa throughout Aotearoa and beyond, and throughout sharing stories in language and culture as we celebrate the Samoan Language Week heritage. So special. Coming up this morning as well, we'll replay an interview from Pacific Days of Kalo, ART, sharing insights into creativity and culture and the power of Pacific story. And later on the show, a replay on Island Time with Tofinga here from Suliana Vea from the Pacific at the Alexander Turnbull Library. She'll be talking about a special event for the Samoan community and seeking help to identify people featured in the photographs that were taken by the re-owned photographer Anne Westra during the 1980s. It was a wonderful opportunity to help preserve and celebrate a history for future generations. So stay with us. More great music, inspiring conversation, community updates, and plenty of the Samoan Language Week celebrations as well throughout our show. It's more as well. This is Smooth Sailing with your Samoan Tiger, kicking you off with the first song for today. Molo Chai, Take Me Home. 6 minutes after 11, 5:31 PI. Talofa.
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1: 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And the theme for this year is a fua mai I maunga te tele manuia o le ngu. A fua mai I maunga te tele manuia o le ngu. From the mountains are the blessings of the village. The theme actually highlights the importance of strong foundations, leadership, wisdom, and collective well-being. And just as mountains stand tall, provide protections, resources, the blessings, and the strength of community for those who serve, guide, and uplift the village. So this year's Samoan Language Week is from the high mountains and are the blessings of the village. And that is a reminder for us all. And that is the theme for this year. But right now, it is time for our Pacific Days talent, or a conversation from Pacific Days, a made up of Tokelauan Samoan talent from Wellington, ART, have taken their rich, soulful sound from local stages to audiences around the world, and from viral YouTube covers to performing as major festivals, Samoan Tonga. They built a loyal following from a unique blend of Pacific flavor and harmony heart. And join us as we replay this special on Pacific Days. Take a listen.
0: Nisan Pulavinaka, Talo Falava, Maloi Lele, and welcome back to Pacific Days. As we celebrate the last few days of New Zealand Music Month, today on Pacific Days, we are celebrating the incredible sounds and spaces of Aotearoa with a trio that is absolutely taking over the airwaves. From singing in their bedrooms in Wellington to representing Aotearoa on prime ministerial delegations across the Pacific, these beautiful young women have been absolutely unstoppable. They've taken the rich, soulful sounds of Wellington and shared them with the world, from viral YouTube covers to massive festival stages in Samoa and Tonga. And if you've tuned into their first Thursday's releases, you already know their vocal game is completely next level. We are absolutely thrilled to have the phenomenal Anastasia, Rosetta and T-Rex, the one, the only ART. Talo Falava and welcome to the show, girls. You look absolutely stunning.
2: Wow. That was an intro.
3: Yeah.
0: I try to do my homework, but you girls made it so easy because you're just everywhere. My children love your music. Myself and my husband, we love your music. Mm. For me, it is an honor to have you here live on the show. So thank you. But we will start off with, we want to know a little bit more about yourselves. So tell me more about yourself, your background, and also the villages you're from in Samoa and in Tokelau. Tokelau? Mm. Yeah.
4: So I'm Anastasia, or Anna, as everyone likes to call it, and I'm from Lauli'i in Samoa, and also Atahu and Hokauho in Tokelau.
0: Oh, fafetai.
5: Oh, me.
0: Oh, T-Rex.
5: My name is T-Rex, but my full name is T-Ressa Fomai. I'm from Samoa, and my village is Sabai, Ngakaivai, and Asau.
0: Beautiful.
6: Maloni, my name is Rosetta. I'm from Tonga.
0: Oh, look at me. Oh, hi. I was going to get you.
6: I'm from the beautiful island nation of Tokelau.
0: Oh,
6: and
0: lovely.
6: And my parents are from Hokoho and Atahu.
0: Beautiful. Who is the youngest of the group?
4: Oh,
0: T-Rex, that's why the name. Yeah. And who is the oldest?
4: Rosetta.
0: And then, so she keeps you all together.
6: Sometimes.
0: I love that.
6: Sometimes.
0: Yeah. I love it. This year's New Zealand Music Month theme is Our Sounds, Our Spaces. And you girls started out singing in your bedrooms in Wellington?
4: Yep.
0: And have gone on now to perform for royalty and prime ministers. What are the spaces, whether it's the church or the studio or the stage, wherever, which stage, that have shaped your sound and who you are as ART?
4: Probably church, to be honest. We all grew up singing in church.
0: Oh, yeah.
4: And so that's where I think our passion for singing really developed. And then it developed even more when we met each other. So, yeah, grateful for that.
6: Mm. And we also just released an EP called Nana's Garage.
0: Mm. Wow.
6: So we're reimagining music that we grew up with. So for me, a place where I really found what I loved about music was my Nana's Garage.
0: Wow. Mm. Now, for our listeners who might not know about ART, a lot of them, you know, a lot of people are wondering, what does ART stand for? Can you explain about the name?
5: ART is A-R-T.
0: Yeah.
5: So that's the starting of our first names.
0: Love it.
5: Yeah.
6: Well, lucky we don't have a member that starts with an F.
0: ARF would have been a weird sound, but ART sounds really good. I had to ask because I had to ask the young ones here. I'm like, what does ART stand for? And then they did tell me. So I thought there'll be don't know, that I'm sure other listeners out there would love to know the meaning of ART. Mm-hmm. Now, from viral YouTube covers to massive live stages, I've seen them all on social media. I love that. How does the energy change for you girls when you step out of the studio and into a live space especially with our crowd here in Aotearoa?
5: I feel like the stage is way more easier than the studio.
0: Really?
5: Personally.
0: Oh, nice.
5: I don't know about this year. What about you guys?
0: So much easier on the stage for
5: yes,
0: you?
5: Yes, it's much more easier on stage. Mm-hmm.
4: I think it's easier for me in the studio because then, you know, if you mess up in the studio, you can retake, but you can't retake on the stage. So, it's just a different kind of feeling when you're on stage, especially in front of like thousands of people.
0: I know.
4: It's scary.
0: Do you get stage fright? Yeah. Do you get I would, but I'm just, you're professional. So do you still get it?
4: Yeah.
0: Well, yeah. We don't see it and we don't feel it when we're watching you on stage. It's so beautiful.
4: Oh,
0: do you have the same for you?
6: Oh, yeah, absolutely. I think that's how we know we're ready, is when we get that nervous feeling beforehand. Because it just means that we're excited. It's just channeling through that way, I guess.
0: Mm. I love it. Do you have a routine that you do before every time you go on stage?
4: We have to get ready. There's a few, as you
6: there's
4: can tell.
6: Right? Yeah.
0: I love it.
4: Getting ready together is really important for us. It's like our favorite part of the night.
6: Yeah, we're just listening to music together.
4: Fighting.
6: Arguing. Loving each other.
5: And then fighting again.
4: But the handshake, yes.
5: Yes. Yes. We always do this little handshake that... before we go on stage. We've been doing it since we were like 11, 12.
0: Mm-hmm.
5: So, yeah, that's one thing that we...
6: Yeah, it grounds us.
5: Yeah.
6: Mm-hmm. Yeah.
0: Beautiful. I love that you represent Aotearoa as part of official prime ministerial delegations to Samoa and Tonga.
4: Yes.
0: Yes, you did. What was it like taking your music back to the Pacific, and how did and just to see the crowds, you know, receive you and your sound?
6: Honestly, I think the most like mind-boggling part of it all is that we were chosen to represent New Zealand and our beautiful Polynesian nations.
0: Like, you're amazing. Of course they will choose you. I'm not even surprised.
6: I don't know if that opportunity will ever happen again, but it was probably one of the biggest highlights of our careers.
0: Mm-hmm.
6: Being able to go back home and represent our beautiful nation of New Zealand. So, Just even thinking about it, the preparations towards it were very, very, very,
0: very good. Very, very good. As we say in Tonga, it was a kuta. You know, I love this for you, and I love this for your generation, because my generation it was Pacific Soul. And, you know, Pacific, and I grew up in Australia, so to see Pacific Soul, women that looked like me, was everything to me. This is what you are representing for my tamariki and the younger, you know, children. So it is so important about representation that you are there, you know, representing us. And it's even better because of social media. You are everywhere around the world, which is amazing. Mm-hmm. How does that make you feel?
4: Oh, like, I don't think we'll ever get to, like, their level. But they definitely were a huge influence on us growing up as well. So hopefully one day we can come close.
0: I beg to differ. I think you are absolutely on their level. You are talented, and it's so beautiful to see. And I'm happy to see Pacific, you know, a Pacific group for young women, for Pacific women, and for this generation to follow and to aspire to.
4: Thank you.
0: I loved your track When He Was Mine, Lele Fo'imai. Oh, such a good song. And I know it holds a very special place for your fans around the world, especially with the beautiful Samoan verses. Yes. How important it is for you to weave your culture into your mainstream songs?
6: I guess it's really, really important for us because we grew up in Aotearoa, so we're still quite early on our own, like, language journey.
0: Yeah.
6: So we knew quite early that we did want to

0: idea was that?
1: I think it's brilliant, but yeah, whose idea was to do that?
2: It was a decision we made together with our label.
1: Share more about it for our listeners.
2: So we did it like a retreat kind of plan thing for the year, and then we're like, should we just do this thing where we release the song every month? And we're like, oh yeah,
1: because it
2: sounds good.
1: Every first Thursday of every month.
2: Yeah.
0: Yes.
2: Mm. Yeah. And then so we've seen each other every single day since the beginning of the year.
0: Yeah.
2: And it's been.
3: Yeah.
2: I'm just sick of them.
3: It's been a huge motivator for us to keep working.
1: Yeah.
3: Like, we do not have 12 songs lined up for the year, but we will. That's our promise that we've made to our listeners. Yeah. And if you're new here, come along. Every first Thursday, we'll have a new song ready for you every month.
1: How amazing. Mm-hmm. Yes. How has it changed your creative process? Or better or no?
0: I think it's better.
1: Oh, yeah. Good. Oh, good. I'm glad.
0: Yeah.
1: Challenging. Yeah. Good, good.
3: Mm. And because we've been playing around with a lot of, like, different genres, I think our next release for next month will be R&B. Mm. And yeah, it's just been exciting to just create whatever.
1: I know.
3: And, like, we have to do it.
1: Yeah. Mm.
3: So once we, make, what do you call it? Oh my gosh, my brain is not braining. When we make a decision, we just have to make it the right decision. Like,
1: beautiful.
3: There's no time to kind of like try out A and B.
1: Yeah. Mm. When you're blending R&B and island soul and reggae harmonies, it requires a lot of vocal trust. Who is the perfectionist in the group when it comes to locking down those really tight harmonies?
3: Auntie over there.
0: The T-Rex,
1: sure. The dinosaur.
0: Yes.
1: Yep. So you're the perfectionist.
0: She's a feisty little dinosaur.
1: You are a feisty, sassy little dinosaur.
0: She does all of our vocal arrangements for our songs. Aww. So all our harmonies, all the ideas come from T.
1: Mm-mm-mm. Well, that's why you're the youngest. Someone needs to do that. So well done, T-Rex.
0: Well done.
1: Beautiful. If you could collaborate with any other Pacifica or Aotearoa artist for a future First Thursday track, who would be at the top of your wish list?
0: Devaka.
1: Devaka.
0: Devaka.
1: Oh, yes.
0: I feel like there's not much Tokelauan representation out there. So if we were... Oh, Devaka, if you're listening, please, let's do a song together. But that's my dream collab.
1: Yeah.
0: Yeah.
1: Devaka. I do understand what you mean about, you know, Tokelauan to be out there. But a girl, they took Tokelauan to Hollywood. They all know Tokelauan now.
0: Yeah.
1: But yes, when it comes to our Pacific people, I do agree. It's still, you know, Tokelauan is still not yet, you know, big out there.
0: Yeah.
1: Yeah. And it's so beautiful. Anyone else?
3: I mean, to answer your question, our latest release, Make Me Believe, is featuring Sammy Johnson.
1: Mm.
3: So that in itself was a huge dream come true for us. We met him when we were about 12.
1: Cool,
3: he was at our school for like his tour. He was just touring around schools. So it was a full circle moment for us. So yeah, that is out now into the world.
1: It's gorgeous. How did that happen?
3: Oh my goodness. A friend from a friend.
1: I love that.
3: Yeah.
1: Friend from a friend and it made it happen.
3: Yeah.
2: They happen to be in
3: friends.
2: New Zealand.
1: I love it. So you've grown from dare to dream, local teenagers, look at you, into beautiful young women, and now into influential voices for our young Pacifica artists. What is the biggest piece of advice you give to a young person in Aotearoa who wants to start their own music journey, as such as yourself?
0: Man.
2: That's a good question.
3: Yeah.
1: That's all right.
3: Yeah. Every time I hear that question, I think of like our younger selves. Like,
1: Now that you're here, what would you tell your younger self?
2: Oh my gosh, we were perfectionists as kids. Like, we would always.
1: So that means you worked hard.
3: Yeah. We're really hard on ourselves.
0: Yeah.
1: Yeah.
0: Yeah.
1: So working hard, believing in yourself.
0: Yes.
1: Yeah.
0: And don't give up.
1: Yeah.
3: And enjoy it.
0: Yeah. Enjoy
3: that's something
0: journey.
3: That we always forget to do with each other, but we've tried to do it more recently. Is just enjoy every step of the way.
1: But we see that when we see you perform, not if in real life,

0: or on social media, you look like you are enjoying it together, like you three on stage.
1: Oh, absolutely. That's a huge part of it, is our friendship. Mm. Yeah. If we didn't have that, I don't think we'd enjoy it as much. Hey.
2: Yeah, I wouldn't even.
1: Getting emotional.
2: I wouldn't even be here right now. No.
0: Okay, your favorite island food?
2: Oh, chop suey. I can't stop.
0: Chop suey? Wait, beef or chicken? Both, because I like.
2: Yeah, I like both.
0: You're like me. Yeah. I'll have them both. I love them. Night chop suey. What about you?
1: Ginger or no ginger?
2: Ginger.
0: Oh, ginger. Love ginger.
2: You
0: and
2: need
0: garlic.
2: It.
3: Yum.
0: Anastasia?
3: Oh, man. I can't choose. Because I have to have all of it on one plate. Otherwise.
0: Otaika.
3: Oh, everything.
0: Everything.
3: Everything.
0: Oh, I love it. And yeah. You, Rosita?
1: I can't think of one because I'm a certified big back. But
2: yeah, she likes
3: seafood.
1: Yeah.
2: Oh my gosh, yeah, oysters.
1: Anything seafood. If
0: seafood.
1: It's from the sea and it's raw, yeah. I will have it.
0: You eat them raw?
1: Absolutely.
3: She really wants to try.
0: Have you seen Seta Baka as the influencer and her raw seafood video?
1: I really want to try tukumisi.
0: You've never tried it?
1: I've never. Right. We were in Tonga and we were trying to find it but couldn't.
0: Oh.
1: So if there's anyone in Auckland right now,
0: yeah.
1: Tukumisi, bring it.
0: You come on Tongan Language Week and we will have tukumisi, puaka tonu, rose pig, sabasui, yeah. All the island food here. And and you just need to sing.
1: God, we're
0: song.
1: Not going to forget this.
0: No, I'm serious. You know how Tongans go a little bit extra.
3: Love
0: so
3: it.
0: Tongan Language Week, we have a feast. So I am now extending the invitation live on air.
3: Yeah.
1: We're there.
0: Last week of August, I think that is Wikile Whakatonga. So yes, you are more than welcome to come and eat more seafood, sabasui, all the island food you want.
1: Thank you, Carlos.
0: Oh, yes. Booking that in.
2: Can we try horse too?
0: Yes, we have horsey too.
3: Horsey.
0: You've never tried it?
1: It's really good.
0: It's really nice. It's funny. I grew up in Tonga, but I didn't try it until I came here to New Zealand. Apparently, it's huge here, and it is. It's pretty big. I mean, what's her name? The shot put? Willie.
2: Valerie
0: loves it. Valerie, it's like a staple in her household. So that's how much Tongans here in New Zealand love it so much. It's so good.
2: I'm getting hungry.
0: Okay,
2: now.
0: we will include horsey in our menu for August of this year.
1: Thank you,
0: girls. Now, New Zealand Music Month, very special for not only for all the artists here, but for you as ART, as young Pasifika women. What does it mean for you?
3: Oh, this is some big question.
2: Yeah, I know, right?
0: I'm sorry.
1: I guess the way that sounds out is just a celebration.
0: Yes.
1: Mm-hmm. Yeah.
0: Pure music.
1: Yeah.
3: I like
1: that. And being a part of such a big community here in New Zealand has been such an honor for us. It's something that we never want to take for granted.
0: Yeah.
1: And like coming from the Aotearoa Music Awards, just being able to rub shoulders with the greats of our country and just seeing what we have to offer here, it's been an absolute blessing.
0: Before I ask you the last question, I'm a huge advocate for Pacific pageants. You know, I love the Samoan pageant. Would you ever one day go and try out Miss Samoa? Because I can see it, and you can sing. Your talent is ticked already.
2: You sound like my cousin right now.
0: I'm just saying, I see the potential. I see the potential right in front of me. So
1: I'm talking loud, but I'll do it.
0: you've got Samoan blood, so you can. Definitely, you can do it. So I just wanted to ask, would you? Me.
3: Ooh. I feel like,
0: you didn't say no, which is good.
3: I feel like I wouldn't be demure enough for it. Like, I feel, I'm too
1: ratchet. I'd be too ratchet.
3: I'm too ratchet for,
0: no,
3: the pageant.
0: You're going to win everyone's heart on social media.
3: I love that.
0: Well, just something to think about, girls. Something to think about.
1: That's a huge compliment.
0: It is.
1: Nice.
0: I'm telling you, I can see it. I see the potential already. So just wanted to put it out there. Okay. As we wrap up our Talanoa, girls, what is there anything else that's very important to you when it comes to your music, when it comes to our people, that you would like to share for our 531 PI family?
1: I'm going to do some, like, embarrassing promotion here.
0: Yeah, you go, girl.
1: ART, first Thursdays, we will have a single ready for you every month this year and hopefully have an album by the end of it. Please tune in.
0: None from you two.
3: That was it.
0: That was it.
2: Thank you so much for having us. We really do appreciate your kind words.
3: Yeah.
1: Oh,
3: Thank you, Carlo.
0: Ofalahi atu.
4: And well, that was the beautiful ART on Pacific Days. Coming up next on Smooth Sailing, we're heading into another special Pacific story from the heart of our national archives. We join the Liberian Pacific at the Alexander Turnbull Library, Suliana Vea. But right now, let's go into that beautiful song from Fia Va'ai by ART right here on 531 PI.

0: Tano Falava Malula with a Soy Four Malilangima, and that was ART. Well, up next, we're joined by a librarian, Pacific, at the Alexander Turnbull Library. Suliana Vea is our next replay of the interview on Island Time with Tofinga. And the focus is helping identify people in the historic images taken by photographer Anne Westra. In the 1980s, meaningful research cope up by bringing family stories and memories together. Take a listen.
1: Time for our Island Time Talanoa. We have a special one today as part of Samoa Language Week. Next week, the National Library here in Wellington are hosting a special community event centered on powerful photographs taken in the 1980s by renowned photographer Anne Westra. Now, these images capture the life of Petone Congregational Christian Church of Samoa, but many of the people in them are still unnamed. Now, the event invites community to come together, share memories, and they help reconnect names with faces, preserving stories for future generations. Joining us now is Suliana Vea, Research Librarian Pacific at the Alexandra Turnbull Library, who's leading this kaupapa. Welcome, Malo Lava Suifua, and welcome to our Island Time Taranoa. Great to have you, Suliana. Just to start us off, can you tell us a little bit more about yourself and where your family's from?
2: My name is Suliana Vea. My parents are from Tonga. My mum is Anna Kamoto Vea. She's from Ahau in Kolomotua. And my father is Tipiloma Vea. He is from Whareloa, Lotofoa in Kanokpolo.
1: Nice. Well, I guess we'll start. Suliana, can you tell us more about this event that's going to be happening as part of Samoan Language Week?
2: Oh, cool. So this event is, we have, is about the photographer Anne Westra. She has like over 50,000 photographs in our collection, and a lot of them are just, there are no details about them. They just have reference numbers. There's no background information, no names to the people in the photographs, and these group of photographs of the Petone Church, I came across them, and the only reason I know it's the church is because there's a sign at the back. There's a sign at the back, and it says it's the Congregational Christian Church of Samoa in Petone. And often with a lot of these photographs, you can only get information about what you can see. So I've been wanting to get the people named in these photographs so that they can be uploaded onto our catalogue, and since so families and future generations can find those photographs of their family members.
1: Why is it important to get the names of these faces?
2: I think it's important to get the names of these faces because with a lot of our collection items, there are a lot of unknown people. And I don't want our community to be like 100 years from now and still be the unknown, have unknown people in there. So I want to, since these are from like around the late 1980s or around the 1980s, I'm thinking they are people. If you're there at the event, you can come and correct me and tell me if that's the right date and timeline. But I think it's important to make sure our people are acknowledged, their names are on there, and that everyone knows the history, especially the history behind those photographs.
1: Have you been able to have a look at all the 50,000 photos?
2: No, I haven't been able to have a look at all the 50,000 photos. It's going to take a long time, but they're all digitized, they're all online. If you go to our website, National Library, natlib.govt.nz, and you just do a search for Anne Westra, and then you click on the gallery, and then you'll see all the digitized photographs on there.
1: So what can people expect at this event during Samoan Language Week?
2: Hopefully we'll get the names, like it's open, the event's open to everyone. I'll put the photographs all on our PowerPoint, they'll be on a big screen, and then we'll just go over each photograph and confirm the names, the spelling of the names, make sure they're right as well, and then we'll just go on to the next one. Like it'll just be just like a talanoa, just a workshop, really informal event, and then I can get those names given to our arrangement and description team, and then they can upload it onto our website.
1: Obviously it'll take hours trying to do this job, not just with the photos for Petone, but what are some of the other photos that you've come across that you're going to need the community to come along and help?
2: I'm thinking they're Samoan, because I feel like Samoans are the only ones that play cricket. And I want to, on that evening, I also want to show other photographs of other Pacific communities, just while we have the time and have the opportunity, right? So I feel like the Samoans are playing cricket. There's also some Fijians playing netball, and I think there's, I'm pretty sure the Tongan from Lower Heart, yeah, I'm pretty sure it's some of them are there. But there's also photographs that have not been identified that are also in the backlog that I've gone through, had a look through. I haven't looked at everything, but there I was like, there's one of like a wedding, a Samoan wedding. I'm pretty sure it's a Newtown PIC church. You can see a young Winnie Laban in those photographs, and hopefully I just need to have the time to be able to go look and see if they've been digitized, and then try to create an event so they can get the people to come in and identify who those people are.
1: Awesome. Now, with your role as a research librarian Pacific, are there other Pacifica people working in your area?
2: No, there are, we just created, the library just created a Pacific curator. So just last year, July last year, so that's new, the Pacific curator. And then I'm just the research librarian Pacific and the research inquiries team, so it's just us two in there, yeah.
1: So in terms of people who might not be able to make it or live outside of Wellington, how can they access these photos and help out with finding names, to putting names to faces?
2: Yep, they're welcome to reach out to me after the event. They're welcome to reach out to me, and then I can just send them the links to the photographs that are on our website, and then they can get back to me with names if they wish to. But yeah, I'm hoping on the night, on the evening, we'll be able to get all the names of the people on there, especially with my helpers, especially like with Lottie. She's been helping me from the church. So big shout out to Lottie. Thank you so much, Lottie, for your patience and helping me with this major project. But yeah, everyone, you're welcome to reach out after the event. I can send you the links. You can reach out to me like either through my email address, just my first name, soliana.vea@dia.govt.nz, or you can just go to the National Library website. There's Ask a Librarian on the right top right hand corner, and just say, you're looking for me, and you've got some photos you wanna, yeah, you wanted to find out some information.
1: This photographer, Anne Suestra, sounds like a very interesting person, and the moments that she captured. How far back do her photos go? Is just the 80s, 70s,
2: 60s? Probably around that time. She came into New Zealand, I think, in the 60s. She went back and then came back. Yeah, 60s, 70s, 80s.
1: Where's
2: probably
1: she originally
2: all those,
1: from? You know.
2: She's a Dutch woman.
1: Oh.
2: Yeah.
1: And she, most of the photos she caught, were they mainly in the capital, or was it all over New Zealand?
2: All over New Zealand. Oh. All over New Zealand. So, yeah, so we have her major photograph collection, and yeah, she's got, there are restrictions though with her collection in regards to copyright, use and putting on social media. You just always ask for permission, because you know that belongs to her, that's under Sweets gallery. So yeah, just be aware of that.
1: And the 50,000 photos,
2: at least
1: these are just Anne's photos.
2: Yeah, these are all photographs taken by her. But just keep in mind that there could be photos of like the same thing, but it's like you're moving around, and it's like 10 different, like you're like here, looking here, here, and they're all like side there.
1: And how easy was it to access these photos?
2: They are all on our website. Unfortunately, they just only have, unless they have been named originally by Anne's and her, unless they have been named by her and her family members, then there are no details, and they just all have reference numbers, unfortunately. You just have to go and click onto the next one.
1: So in terms of reference number, once you get all the names to the faces, what happens after that?
2: Then we can change it and make sure we write for that collection that it's, the reference number will still stay there, because we always need that for acknowledgement of like people that use it and where to find it and where it is in our institution. But the details of the names of the people will go next to that reference number, and also like the church where it is and dates.
1: So probably a little bit more about yourself, Suliana, in terms of your work at the library. Is it something that you always wanted to produce? How did you get into it?
2: I got into it because it wasn't something that I wanted to get into. I didn't really know what I wanted to do when I went to uni. I was doing honours paper in Pacific Studies, and we had a guest lecturer, a Māori librarian. His name was David Kokotai Jones. He was a Māori specialist librarian at Vic Uni Library. So he came and gave us his guest lecture, and he was saying, oh, we need Pacific people in the library. And so that kind of like inspired me to get in. Like, I originally wanted to get into the archives, but library is where the job, the work came in. That's where I just started from. So yeah, that's how I got in. But yeah, we need more Pacific people in the library, definitely, especially with our history here in New Zealand and the connections that we have. So yes.
1: Well, it's amazing to hear the work that you continue to do. I know you've been there for 6-7 years.
2: Yeah, 6 years. Yeah.
1: Over at the National Library. Just last words in terms of how can people connect and get involved with this event coming up next week for Samoan Language Week? Mm-hmm.
2: So on our website, on the National Library website, under events, the details of the events are there. We also have a Facebook page, the National Library Facebook page. The events on there as well. And yeah, just feel free, if you can't remember anything, just go to the National Library website, ask a librarian, click on that, and just say you want to know more about the event, and I can get back to you.
1: Nice. Well, Shuliana, just to wrap us up, any last words and shout outs to family and friends?
2: No, just thank you so much for having me on here, and hope to see you all there, the community, if you're from the church or have any background. Yeah, hopefully see you guys all there at the event. We look forward to having you.
1: Nice. Thank you, Shuliana. I really appreciate my Maloa Pito.
2: Thank you.
1: All the best with this big project. Mm-hmm. And hopefully we'll get all our families out there who are part of the Ifakasa Church in Pitone. I know we've still got a few families around. But if you can help out, make sure you hook up. Check out the full interview on Facebook. And remember, it's the 2nd of June, Tuesday, next week that this will start. And if you want to find out more information, go on to the library website and look for a librarian, Shuliana Vea. That's the one you want to check out and find out more info. But it'll be nice to be able to connect the names with the faces.
2: Yeah, thank you so much, Maloa Pito.
1: Maloa Pito. There you have it. To all our 531 PI listeners, you can check out the full interview on our 531 PI Facebook.
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